that closed. It's like a death ray. I expect you to die, Mr. Ben. I eat nuts from a napkin.

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Some of y'all MC take this rhyming for granted. I won't comply with that slacking. Popping and cracking, 4-4 say we snapping. They want that hardness, that oddness that gets a nigga to start this. What's happening? See, if I do what you won't do today, boy, will I live tomorrow like you can't even live? Cause you strayed, motivational skills lacking. 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Understand that though,

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Cause we from down south, you know what I'm saying? It's New York up in this, you know what I'm saying? Are y'all in here, you know what I'm saying? This y'all city.

0: Hey, G-Man, Pimp Players, what's going on?
1: Hey, what's up, buddy?
2: Hey,
1: what's
2: buddy,
1: up,
2: chill out, man.
1: Back again.
2: Hey,
1: buddy.
2: I'm going to return this CD, man.
0: The Pimp Trick Gangsta Click CD?
2: Yeah, man.
0: No, that's the bomb. That was tight. What's wrong with it?
1: That's it, man.
2: You don't play right, man.
0: Don't play right?
1: PA.
0: You got your receipt with you?
2: Yeah, I got a receipt. Check it out here, right here. Check it out.
0: Okay. Well, I'm going to do something for you. And don't tell the people in the street that I did this, because I don't want to have the whole neighborhood come to him bringing back CDs. What I'm going to do? Hold on. Hey, Kim.
3: Yeah, boo-boo.
0: Yeah, bring me one of them Pimp Trick Gangsta Click CDs,
2: man,
0: out the back.
2: Trippy,
1: we don't want none of them.
0: I only can exchange it. Look at my sign, man.
2: Man.
0: I don't want no trouble. Y'all steal some thugs. I don't want no trouble.
2: Hey, buddy. I'm going to tell you, chill out.
0: No refund, exchange only.
2: And we're going to do some.
0: I'm going to lock you in him.
4: Outkast, Junkie Fire. Und zwar mit dem kompletten Nachlauf. Junkie Fire, Niggas got jacked like Daniel. Dieses Wortspiel um Jack Daniels, wunderbar. Jetzt haben wir den Jack Daniel als Komplettname in auch einem Song, der hier ins Genre passt, und zwar rutschen wir von Outkast zu Dr. Dre, zusammen mit Nas. Nas is coming. Da brauchen wir nicht viel zu sagen, oder? Jack Daniels im Text, ab geht die Mucke. Nas is coming.
5: What's up, Nas?
6: Chillin', girl.
5: Niggas is up in here hitting some of this chronic, nigga.
6: Yeah, and this chocolate over here. Mix this shit up.
5: Nigga, hit some of this shit, nigga.
6: Yeah, get that. I'm tired of these niggas. Niggas stealing beats. Niggas is stealing your whole techniques and shit. Niggas wanna take everything from a nigga, man.
5: Yeah, yeah, you know, Nas, it's like this, man. Niggas can't do it like I do it, though, you know what I'm saying? It's like niggas can't do what you do. Can't nobody fuck with this, you know. All these niggas out here just talking this East Coast, West Coast bullshit. Niggas need to kill that shit, make some money, you know. Fuck it.
6: What is it, girl?
5: Let's get together.
6: Right.
5: Make some
6: That's what I'm saying.
5: Music.
6: That's what I'm saying.
5: Get paid, get money. Right, just right. Let that be that. All these niggas on all this bullshit. Let them sit back and watch what happens.

Check this out. Nasty Nas, Dr. Dre, East meets West. That's how we making it happen. That's how it goes down for the 9-6. Hey yo, Nas, let's get this money.

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We just gonna kick back with these honeys, this crystal. Party to the year 2G. That's right. That's right. Yeah. That's the nonstop train. Making it happen.

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Piano sounding beautiful and sad at the same time. The feeling at a funeral, so study you niggas. Khaled provide the theme music while I bury you niggas. See, now there's no escaping the guard. You better find a getaway before I start wilding like Haitians and Jamaicans when it's Labor Day. 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

I'm Roger Rabbit in the air, I don't care, Big Willie style, yeah, nigga, one wheel, one wheel, one wheel, nigga, one wheel, I fishtail downhill, yeah, I rose my rate, brand new brakes, why name is Slater, ask my date.

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Enjoy!

look away. 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I'm the best you can get. Have you guessed me yet? I'm the slime oozing out from your TV set. You will obey me while I lead you in the garbage that I feed you until the day that we don't need you. Don't go for help, no one will heed you. Your mind is totally controlled. It has been stuffed into my mold, and you will do as you are told until the lights see you are sold.

0: All right. Hi, I hope you can hear me now. I'm gonna speak with a volunteer for No Name Kitchen. Welcome to the radio. Second of all, could you tell me where you are right now, perhaps, and what is the current situation?
1: Hi, thank you. At the moment, I'm in Ceuta. Which is a small peninsula in the north of Morocco, but it's actual Spanish territory. So it's Spain, and I've been here for a month now, and I've been working alongside the No Name Kitchen as a volunteer, and right now I'm with them.
0: Okay, can you maybe give us a quick overview of what No Name Kitchen does in general or especially right now?
1: Yeah, so No Name Kitchen has been here since 2021, here in Ceuta, working alongside with the people on the move. We try to support people on the move with different things. So now we are trying to help the people in with the different things. So our work is also political, so we try to do also political action and awareness raising things. So at the moment we are trying to help the people in four different ways, which is providing them with food. We try to cook every day around 1,000-1,300 portions of food, of hot food that we cook every day, and we distribute in different places of the city. Then we try to give like first aid and health aid to the people. And we are doing a medical site near our house every day that lasts for about 3 to 4 hours. And we also for small things, then we also accompany them to the hospital, which is very hostile every time. But then also what we try to do is try to pursue legal action also. Before the crisis, we tried to give legal aid to a lot of people. Now we are trying to focus on more specific cases. We are trying to register all the minors that right now are in the city. And we have a lot of work also with the member of LGBTQIA+ communities, and more or less. Then we are trying to do, another thing that we do is try to do awareness related and documenting related stuff. So we try to collect testimonies of people and of violence that happen every day. And we try to go around the city and document the violence that is happening. Because right now the context is that there are a lot of people on the street that enter Ceuta in the 30th of July. And they have no access to the centers, no access to a safe place to stay. So a lot of people are now in the streets. Some centers are opening, but they cannot cover all the necessities that people have. So right now the situation is that a lot of people are in the street, including families with children, little children, women, and person that are part of the LGBTQIA+ community, who right now are facing more violence than others. In general, we are seeing a lot of violence in the street and systemic violence happening all the time because the city is heavily militarized, and we see a lot of violence happening to the people every day.
0: Mm-hmm. Yeah, I mean, that would have been my follow-up question, is that when you say recording violence and you've been there for a month now, right here, like in Germany, where I'm at right now, when you try to get to information, everything you read is just people talking about Frontex, talking about a better regulation of the European borders, talking about more military that is apparently needed. So I was wondering, how does the situation look now in like comparison to when you first came there? Like, has it changed, and how is that militia affecting the people in Ceuta right now?
1: Yes, so the context is very hostile right now. Like, I don't know if I sound a bit like rushing right now or agitated, but I was doing a food distribution and I just got like a rock threw at me. So that's why I feel a bit
0: all good.
1: I don't know. Yes, this is why I don't know. I think I'm talking very quickly. So the situation right now is very, like the environment that we are in is very violent, as I said. And after the pact that was approved also on July, the European pact, a lot of things have changed about regulation and people. So an important thing to say is that Ceuta is in a space of exception of the Schengen area. What does this mean? It means that when you are in the main line in Spain, you can come to Ceuta freely. But when you are in Ceuta, you cannot go back to Spain freely. You need a passport, you need to be European, or you need to have a visa. Why does this affect the people? Because before the pact, the people that arrive in Ceuta could go to the peninsula after a month and a day. They did the asylum interview. Now this thing is not possible anymore. So everyone who's in Ceuta is basically stuck here, because from one side you have the border and on the other side you have the sea. So when you arrive in Ceuta, you're basically stuck. And I think that this thing is very important when we think about Ceuta, because basically is this space where you cannot go and you have to stay here and you don't have any solutions. And we are like feeling that it's actually a political strategy to keep all these people here, to keep the crisis ongoing, not to find solutions, and not to bring also no one to the peninsula, so that the situation here keeps worsening and people decide to leave. I think, and we are seeing that a lot of people are leaving. Like they say that it's like voluntarily leaving, but we know that this is not like this. They are putting a lot of fear on people, like explaining them very badly how law works without translators, or maybe with translators that quickly explain to them the situation. So more or less this. But yes, like as I said, like violence right now seems to be a strategy to let people go, to make them leave Ceuta. Every time they face violence in different ways, such as being waken up every day by the militaries beating them, or in the hospital also. So, like, to make you just feel exhausted, and that's so that you want to leave.
0: So violence towards the people seeking refuge, violence towards humanitarian aid as well. When you talk about people leaving, do you mean them trying to, well, go back to the original country they came from, or going to like the other countries near the border? And does that even function in a way where they have like still people that they can contact and maybe have another chance of trying to cross the borders to seek refuge again?
1: Yeah, like most of the people that we see are Moroccan, mostly. Mm-hmm. Yes, I know that there are a lot of sub-Saharan people, but they are mostly in the camps, most of them, not all, obviously. And they have like a better chance to get asylum, even though we are seeing that they are also like being expelled by in different ways. Like sometimes they don't get like a good translation on what they are signing, and they get expelled because they signed something that they think it's for asylum, or they think it's for going to the peninsula, but it's not. Mm-hmm. So most of the people are people that maybe live near Ceuta, like in regions that live near Ceuta, like Fnidek or Tetuan or Tanger, but not always. And they decide just to go back to Morocco. Because they are very, near. They literally cross the border and they are back to Morocco. Like most of the people that I know that decide to return, that to go back, because they are part of what the Europe says that are safe countries, so they can return to their countries, and like they have a very little chance to get asylum right now for the and for everything.
0: Yeah, I see. Also facing military repressions everywhere. As someone working in in humanitarian aid right now, what would you say is something that people that aren't in Ceuta right now can do to support your work, to support the work of others, and to especially help people facing the challenges that they are right now due to racist European politics?
1: Yes, so something that I really fear being here is that I don't know, the environment that we breathe, the climate that we are breathing in all Europe, but in Spain, that used to be a country that was not like the people, I don't know, the general feeling is that we are getting more and more close to far right opinions about all the remigration stuff. I don't know, I think about Italy also. And also in Spain, I think the feeling, and also in Ceuta, like a lot of far-right opinions now are coming back. So I think something that is really important is to still mobilize and still like talk about this type of situation, but other types of situations that are happening. I know that not much is being also told about what is happening here. And we are struggling a lot with that also, because we are thinking about how can we tell the people that are not here, how can we tell the networks that we have of people around Europe that we know that really are with us in this, and with the people on the move, obviously, how can we share what we are experiencing and what we are seeing here. So probably still talking about what's happening, still getting informed about what is happening every day. And even though it's hard, I think, because not much is showing on what is happening here. Mm-hmm. We have a crowdfunding campaign, so it's good also to, if you want to organize events, have fundraisings, and because we really need also a lot of money to cook for the amount of people that we cook, to find medicine, to buy first aid stuff and so on.
0: Yeah, talking about it, I think is always very important, but thanks for also mentioning the fundraising campaign, so to everyone listening, that they can also look up No Name Kitchen and find that to support your work. What is something that you think of course we have to talk about all of the different aspects, we have to talk about what your European politics are responsible for and what the situation of the people seeking refuge is right now. But is there one thing that would be most important, like to you personally, for people to know about currently? So you've got the free space, to talk about it right now. Send a message.
1: I mean, the most important thing is always to remember that we are against borders, and we dream about a world where everyone has the right to move freely, which seems that is a big thing. But if you just think about this, it's just the wish that everyone can walk and go wherever they want. So it's not something so big to imagine. And maybe always remember this, remember that we are all people, and that everyone should be free of just going wherever they want and wherever they wish to go. So this is the whole point at the end. And that the fact that this is not like this is doing everything, causing all this violence, all these effects to everyone. So this is something that I think is very, very important to always remember. But I think this And also, yes, that I mean, it's incredible what we are facing, what we are seeing everywhere, every day. And it's just not like violence against people on the move. I mean, just it's not the right word, but it's not just from militaries, from police, but it's also from the hospital, from the like from the law point of view.
0: Mm-hmm.
1: So they're seeing of different ways. Also, we have to remember that I know a lot of bad things every time, but also that the capacity of the people on the move to like create networks of care and to have always like the strength to go on is incredible. Mm-hmm. So it's something that I think is worth mentioning, like all the energy that they gave. I mean, for me at least, every time I'm like very exhausted at the end of the day. We are not barely sleeping. Working every day, but at the end you just get a lot of energy from people on the move that really have a lot of ways to always find a way to buscarse la vida, we say in Spanish. Mm-hmm. Like to find a way to find the life.
0: Yeah.
1: And also like some neighbors here, like we have a lot of violence happening towards us from some people, but also like there's a lot of neighbors here and in the neighbors that are near the border, because Ceuta is really spatially divided, I think, from my point of view. Like the center is more or less like mm-hmm. white people live, yeah. And near the border there are people that have like ancestors from Morocco. They are really, really like friendly. They're trying to help the people, and this is so important also. So yes, there's a lot of everything happening, but also like the networks of care and of action that we have are so important also.
0: Yeah, they definitely are. Thank you for well, doing the work that you do, keep on going, and also for talking to me about it. Yeah, I'm very glad that you found the time to tell us a bit about well, the reality in Ceuta right now.
1: Thank you. Almost died coming here, but didn't.
0: Well, yeah, fingers pressed. We're gonna continue like that.
1: Yes.
0: Okay, we're also listening to a Spanish song on the radio now, El Derecho de Vivir en Paz, from Victor Jara. Have a good evening. Let's get some rest.
1: Thank you.
0: Bye.
1: Bye.

and little bit, and little bit, and little bit, and little bit, and little bit, and little bit, and little bit, and little bit, and little bit, and little bit, and little bit, and little bit, and little bit, and little bit, and little bit, and little bit, and little bit, and little bit, and little bit, and little bit, and little bit, and little bit, and little bit, and little bit, and little 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little bit, and little bit, and little bit, and little bit, and little bit, and little bit, and little bit, and little bit, and little bit, and little bit, and little bit, and little bit, and little bit, and little b